Stevie Wonder with Overjoyed in the 8 o'clock hour of the Choir Storm right here on Magic 101.3. Tony, tell me what? Lay your head on my what? And just what? See that? I knew you knew this song.

That's Escape Tablet, Who Can I Run To, right here on the Quiet Storm on Magic 101.3. Again, it's number one for throwbacks and R&B, because that's what we do, man. We hit you with the new stuff, and then we hit you with the throwback, and then we hit you with some of them oldies but goodies, right? Some of those songs that make you reminisce, take you way to the way, way back. That's what the Quiet Storm is about. Got some questions for you regarding Jodeci, because Jodeci is coming to the Ville. The first question is, what four members make up Jodeci? If you know that answer, text it to 502-795-1013. That's the first question of tonight. The second question will be in the 9 o'clock hour. First question, what four members make up Jodeci? Text the answer to 502-795-1013. You get them all right, you just got yourself some tickets to see who? Jodeci.

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3: 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Ready or not, that sun is set down behind that horizon. It's almost time to, you know what I mean, get your mind right. Yeah, re-energize. Find a little something cold to sip on and sit back and relax. Sky Soul Festival, who got those tickets? Well, you know, I can't tell you right now. You got to wait a little longer. But she... oh, I gave part of it away. She doesn't mind lacing you with tickets for the Sky Soul Festival happening August the 22nd on the waterfront. I'm just going to tell you, Busta Bus is in the house. That's all I'm going to say. That's it. That's all I need to know. I've never seen Busta Bus. I'm going to be on stage. I'm going to try to get up there with them. I might get caught, tased by security, but guess what? It's going to be a memory you and I will not forget. The second question to get those Jodeci tickets are coming up in the 9 o'clock hour. You know what to do. If you know the answer, text it to 502-795-1023.
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Throwback Earth, Wind, and Firewood after the love is gone. In the 9 o'clock hour of the quiet storm, and a little warm today to have them jeans on, unless they were shorts. Genuine in those.

0: Michael Jackson with You Are Not Alone right here on the Coaz Tolman Magic 101.3. Tatiana's number one for throwbacks and R&B. Yes, I'm up here doing what I do, man. Just chilling. Just chilling. Got me something cold to drink. Yeah, some water. They don't keep nothing good here at the radio station. Water and juice, that's all they got in the refrigerator. Now, I told you the 9 o'clock hour is going to ask another question, right? And you've got a text to answer to where? 502-795-1013 if you know it. What was Jodeci's debut album release name in 1991? What was the name of that album that came out in 1991 by Jodeci? Text the answer to 502-795-1013. And then on Thursday, I'm going to ask the last and final question. If you get them all right, you've got tickets to check out who? Jodeci.
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0: Is that Ari Lennox, the Summer Walker with Unloyal right here on the Coast. I'm on Magic 101.3. 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In the 10 o'clock hour, we get that grown folk convo happening, right? You talk, I talk. You listen, I listen. We give each other undivided attention.
1: 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Check this out, y'all. It said, get rid of all bitterness, rage, anger, harsh words, and slander, as well as all types of evil behavior. 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I would have never been on the Kings of Comedy. 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

0: Jesse Powell with you right here on the Quiet Storm on Magic 101.3, Kentuckiana's number one for throwbacks and R&B. I need all my fellas' attention, and ladies, y'all can listen if you want to. Read across an article that said five things a man needs to know about a woman, or five things men need to know about women. Number one, women don't lack options, they manage them. A woman doesn't need a boyfriend, she only needs a phone. While you're celebrating that she's responding to your messages and phone calls, there are a man who just sent her a text message, another one calling her, and another one ready to see her. Attention is her daily environment. Number two, men think that attraction is something rare. For men, attention is something that is earned. For women, attention is something that is filtered. Your mistake as a man is assuming that she is waiting for you. Reality, most men compete without even realizing that there's a competition going on. Number three, women don't have trouble finding men. Men are everywhere. What women have trouble finding is a man they respect. And they don't respect the man who pursues more fervently. It's granted to the man who stands out from the crowd. And number four, men pursue, women choose. Most men pursue, women observe. They observe who is desperate, who is weak, and who is trying too hard. And then they choose the one that has value. It is crazy that we look at things so differently as men and women, and how confused we men are when it comes to pursuing you women. As you said, I said pursue, because we do. We do. We don't stand back and just stand out. We get in the competition without even knowing there's a competition. And women, y'all, yay, man, y'all got the game down tight. Y'all know it's a competition. Y'all know y'all receiving texts and phone calls and something else from somebody else, but y'all let the game play out. And may the best man win. And when the best man thinks he's won, you done moved on to somebody else, because that's not the one you really wanted. Let me go on to some more music before I start something. Y'all keep it locked.
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4: 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To the Sky Soul Festival, happening August the 8th, right there on the waterfront. 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
1: 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That's

Does Atlantic start with Am I Dreaming? And no, you're not dreaming. Jodeci is on the way to Louisville Palace on September the 22nd. 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

0: Monica Talbot, baby, that's why I love you so much. Right here on the Magic 101.3, Kentuckiana's number one for throwbacks and R&B. It's me, Herlon Robinson, and we still vibing, baby. We're still vibing. And it is true. We got your tickets to Check Joe to see out when before you buy. All you got to do is have the answer to all the questions that we ask. The last question is coming up tomorrow in the 8 o'clock hour. If you know that answer, then you must text it to 502-795-1013.
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Alexander O'Neill with Sunshine at 11 o'clock hour with the Choir Storm right here on Magic 101.3. Tamia would Spend My Life with You, Eric Benet.

0: Does that covered the Rudder remix right here on the Quiet Storm on Magic 101.3 with Beyonce doing the vocals on that. Gonna get out of here and come in tomorrow, and guess what? Try to break somebody out with some tickets to see Jodeci coming to the Palace in September. We got them. You want them. All you gotta do is keep it locked right here to Magic 101.3.
1: 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Check this out, y'all. It said, get rid of all bitterness, rage, anger, harsh words, and slander, as well as all types of evil behavior. I'm so glad I'm just not getting that scripture today, because that would have washed away my entire comedic career. I would have never been on the Kings of Comedy. Thank you, Lord, for giving that scripture to me late in life. On Magic 101.3.
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0: 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Get the afternoon mess. 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Home to Steve Harvey in the morning. Throwbacks like this.
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0: 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Sammy, that is. Much love, much respect. And right now, you're locked into Magic 101.3. I love you. 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

What's up? This is Raphael Sadiq, and this is Timothy Christian Riley, and this is Dwayne Wiggins, and we on Magic 101.3, the R&B station. 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

0: 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I'm right here with Magic 101.3, getting it in. Y'all know you got
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0: 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Magic 101.3, home to Steve Harvey in the morning. 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

0: It's the Labor Day Destination Smooth Jazz End of Summer event. 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
1: Starting the day off with a crash on South 28th Street at West Broadway, then another accident on 65 North right at the Wardeston Expressway. The right lane is blocked. We have the continuous road work on 65 both ways through downtown Louisville. So the interstate has been reopened ahead of schedule, but several entrance and exit ramps will remain closed for the ongoing construction. So you can expect changing traffic patterns, so just use caution. I'm Sue Aller with 502 Traffic.
2: 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All right, let's take a look at the news, weather, and traffic.
3: We'll see plenty of sunshine for today with highs in the low to mid 80s and low humidity still across the region. For tonight, mainly clear to partly cloudy skies as we fall down into the 60s for your lows. Tomorrow, plenty of sunshine, highs in the mid to upper 80s. We'll see rain chances increasing Friday night into Saturday morning. From the Wave News Storm Tracking Team, I'm meteorologist Tawana Andrew.
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5: Tommy.
13: No. Even for the baby. Ain't none. We ain't got none.
5: Just ask All you right. back here, ain't you?
13: Just ask you.
14: Let's see how much you're going to talk now in this story, okay? A U.S. Secret Service agent and two other men have been charged in connection with alleged hazing incidents in a Miami area that prosecutors say involved repeated beatings with canes and paddles, leaving two victims hospitalized. Yes, canes,
13: oh,
14: yes.
13: Oh, God.
14: Mm-hmm. Mm-hmm. Leaving two victims hospitalized with severe injuries. Their names are Marquez, Christopher Pinder, Jared Lamar James, and Elijah Delano Dios. Each faced charges of attempted manslaughter with a deadly weapon, aggravated battery with a deadly weapon, and causing great bodily harm, also hazing with a deadly weapon. Kappa Alpha Psi Fraternity Incorporated released a statement on the incident. They said, in part, quote, it has zero tolerance for hazing and confirmed the men are not current members. The organization said the alleged incident involved an alumni, non-university chapter, and not a university-affiliated chapter. So there you go.
13: It's not Why? Even a chapter. Yeah. Y'all not even a chapter.
14: Mm-hmm.
13: Not and y'all affiliated. Secret Service?
14: Yeah, yeah. U.S. Secret Service agents.
13: Who's supposed to be protecting everybody?
14: And
13: right?
14: two other men, yeah. Mm-hmm, mm-hmm.
15: You're a Kappa.
13: I feel they done got out of control. This is this particular situation. This is out of control. And now, what's worse, you finna lose your job.
14: Mm-hmm. Yeah. Mm-hmm. Mm-hmm.
15: Mm-hmm.
14: So they should.
13: Yeah, man.
14: They should after this.
13: You inflicting bodily harm. You out of control. You're not a legitimate chapter. You come on, brothers. Y'all can do way better than this, man. Way better.
14: Why do they take it to this extreme, though? I mean,
13: it gets out of control, Shirley.
14: Yeah,
13: it gets out of control. You get into the moment. I mean, pledging is supposed to be where you're developing a brotherhood, a bond. Mm-hmm. That's what you're supposed to be doing
14: for life.
13: For life. Oh, we are for life now.
14: Mm-hmm.
13: Let's make no mistake about that. Now, that's the difference between us and, you know, you take a white fraternity or a white sorority. I think, and that's just what I think. They stop when they graduate from college. They through with it. We for life. We forever. Mm-hmm. You will see me be. I am a Kappa forever. You will see me wear my letters forever, and I'm proud of them.
14: Mm-hmm.
13: But this right here, this is when you are not proud. When people start doing like this, and they start tarnishing the brand, tarnishing the fraternity, and making it look bad. That's when we gotta put a stop to it. Yeah. Not good.
15: Outrageous behavior.
13: And within the last 2-3 years, we other fraternities have lost. You know, people have died because y'all just lost your mind. You got to get this under control.
14: Took it too far. Yeah.
15: Taking the pledge too far.
14: Wow.
15: This is crazy.
16: Can I ask you this, Tommy? Yeah. Can I ask you this? Will somebody have a conversation with this man? Will somebody go in your organization? Will somebody go have a conversation with him about this?
13: There's going to be a lot of conversations, Jim.

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12: Sunny and pleasant today with low humidity and highs in the low to mid 80s. It'll be warmer tomorrow, mid to upper 80s for highs, but keeping a lot of that sunshine around. Rain chances do go up for Friday night into Saturday, and we're going to keep rounds of rain on and off throughout the entire weekend and even into the beginning of next week. From the Wave News Storm Tracking Team, I'm meteorologist Tawana Andrew.
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2: 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They 50 was hard looking. 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
2: 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I think

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13: Looks like we got a slow ride this morning southbound over the 2nd Street Bridge, especially as you exit onto Main
1: Main Street and the northbound side of I-65. That's also slowing as you head towards Chestnut Street. Now, the road work does continue in both directions on Interstate 65 through downtown. While the interstate has been reopened ahead of schedule, several entrance and exit ramps remain closed. So expect changing traffic patterns and use extra caution through the construction zone. I'm Sue Aller with 502 Traffic.
13: 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All right, let's take a look at the news, weather, and traffic.
14: We'll see plenty of sunshine around for today with highs in the low to mid 80s. For tonight, mainly clear to partly cloudy skies as temperatures fall down into the 60s for your lows. On Friday, plenty of sunshine still around, a little bit warmer with highs in the mid to upper 80s. Then we'll watch your rain chances increasing Friday night into Saturday. From the Wave News Storm Tracking Team, I'm meteorologist Tawana Andrew.
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8: We'll see plenty of sunshine for today with highs in the low to mid-80s and low humidity still across the region. But tonight, mainly clear to partly cloudy skies as we fall down into the 60s for your lows. Tomorrow, plenty of sunshine, highs in the mid to upper 80s. We'll see rain chances increasing Friday night into Saturday morning. From the Wave News Storm Tracking Team, I'm meteorologist Tawana Andrew.
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0: from that old ride. I'm Tony Melito, the dealer for the people. 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
1: It is time now for Junior and Sports Talk. What you got, Junior?
10: Oh, let's talk about it, Shirley. Here we go. I must say this, you know, football, college football is about to start up. Mm-hmm. This is going to be interesting. Mm-hmm. Yeah, kickoff game is going to be Colorado at Georgia Tech. Come on, prime, going to have a prime time game.
11: At Georgia Tech? Just
10: them. Come on, Colorado and Georgia Tech. But here's what I did find out, which is I thought this is great. Everybody knows the University of Illinois won the national championship last year.
11: Right.
10: Okay, everybody knows that. They won. They beat Miami 27-21. Mm-hmm. All right. Now,
11: everybody on the team about 25, 30 years old, wasn't it?
10: That's what I want to talk about, Tommy. The NCAA said there will be no more 25-year-olds playing college football. You too old to be out here playing at 25. Can you imagine 25? So now they said this starting this season, you have 5 years of eligibility from the time you leave high school. So whatever age you is, just add 5. I don't care if you transfer that year count. We don't care. 5 years of eligibility, what they should. Because how can you be out here playing football with your uncle?
11: Exactly.
10: You 18. Like your uncle's 25. Yeah. His body is
11: y'all
10: bigger than yours.
11: Team.
10: You can't do that. So I'm glad that they're going to make that rule that you cannot be 25 years old still. But going to the NFL, what is it? You 25, still in college. You got 2 kids. You got a mortgage. Go to the NFL where you belong at 25.
1: Mortgage.
10: Yeah, you know what I'm saying? You out here got health insurance. You know, you married. You play football and mechanic. You got too many jobs. You don't even live on campus.
12: No, you don't.
10: Yeah, you too old.
1: Not with a mortgage, yeah.
11: You dropping your babies off at daycare.
10: You then going to school, then going to practice. You too old.
1: You're out of here.
9: So did the clock start? Once you start playing ball, then you had the 5 years. So now they don't care. They're saying
10: 5 years.
9: Okay.
10: Whether you 17, that's 22. Or you 18, you know, 23. That's it. 5 years is all you getting. We don't care. Because I don't think it's fair because you playing against an 18-year-old and you 25. You 2 times his size.
9: I don't think they were getting that recruiting the way it used to be because the players were older.
10: Because they're poor.
9: So they didn't have that turnover on the roster as much.
10: Yeah, that's right.
9: So might be a good thing for the younger players.
10: But at the same time, though, you can't be a godfather playing college football now. You can't. You just need to be a student, is what I'm saying. You're a doctor and you suit up on Saturdays.
11: Professor Davis playing tight end.
1: All right, guys. Coming up at the top of the hour, a woman on social media, thank you, Junior, needs some advice. She says her friend doesn't need a doctor when there's YouTube. We'll talk about it right after this.
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7: Good morning. This is Shannon Cogan with Wave News. Today's the first day of school for students at Greater Clark County Schools. A first this year, no cell phones from the first to the final bell. Hope all kids have a great first day. Governor Andy Beshear will soon be on the road for a book tour. He's going to go on a 13-stop tour starting September 20th in Lexington, ending October 6th in Louisville to promote his book called Go and Do Likewise. It reveals more about the governor's faith and how it's informed his family and public life. Tickets for each tour stop are $31 and does include a copy of the book. It comes out September 22nd. And the Louisville Zoo celebrated International Tiger Day in a special way. The zoo's Amur Tigers welcomed three cubs 2 months ago, and keepers had a gender reveal video party celebrating them. All three are girls. They were born May 27th to mom Victoria and dad Timothy. After several weeks of monitoring, keepers were able to give the cubs a checkup, confirming all three girls are healthy. The cubs will make their public debut once they're strong enough to navigate their outdoor habitat, but you can watch them through a webcam on the zoo's website. I'm Shannon Cogan with Wave News. Have a great day.
3: Watch out for a crash right now. Traveling on the Waterston Expressway, it's both ways at Shelbyville Road, exit 20. So lots of activity over here. So it's a real slow go, and we're really jam-packed on the southbound side of the 2nd Street Bridge. It is just stop and go, especially as you get off and exit onto Main Street. But no problems right now on the Lincoln or the Kennedy Bridges. Also doing great on the Sherman-Minton Bridge at the moment. I'm Sue Aller with 502 Traffic.
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22: 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All right, let's take a look at the news, weather, and traffic.
23: Sunny and pleasant today with low humidity and highs in the low to mid 80s. We'll be warmer tomorrow, mid to upper 80s for highs, but keeping a lot of that sunshine around. Rain chances do go up for Friday night into Saturday, and we're going to keep rounds of rain on and off throughout the entire weekend and even into the beginning of next week. From the Wave News Storm Tracking Team, I'm meteorologist Tawana Andrew.
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28: She doesn't even want to shake his hand or share a meal with him.
29: So well, this ran up his arm now. This all
28: she didn't really say. She didn't really say. She just doesn't. Uh-huh. It's a rash. It's spreading. She don't want to. Yeah, I thought it was on his hand. Yeah.
29: He's going to have to put some gloves on if we're going to go outside. He's going to have to put some gloves on. We can't do this here. We can't be sitting at the dinner table and I'm looking at that. That's going to kill my appetite. You got to put some gloves on.
28: But she really likes this guy. He just won't go to the doctor. She needs like something.
29: You're going to have to put these dishwashing gloves on. You're going to have to.
30: Wow.
28: She needs to go to the doctor.
30: This rash keeps spreading. She's not going to like him. Because what happens when this rash gets right up under your lip and we got to put this N95 mask on now? Now we can't even look at you.
28: Yeah, this is bad. This is really bad.
29: You know who we need to go see. And I don't know if y'all like watching it, but I love watching. He needs to go see the pimple doctor.
28: Pimple Popper. No,
30: that's who his name doctor. That's who he's gonna see. Somebody.
28: I hope nothing's oozing.
30: I don't know.
29: Oh, she know how to ooze.
30: Who's doing the eulogy?
28: She needs some advice to tell him something, because he will only go to YouTube.
29: I can't stand people that do not want to go to the doctor. I hate that.
2: It's the internet. Because
28: you
2: doctors.
28: Go, yeah, the internet, when a hair is
29: I
28: out
29: will
28: of place.
29: Go.
28: Yeah.
29: I will go.
2: Yeah, I'm going.
28: Yes. You got to go. She likes this guy. She likes hanging around.
29: I think you got to let him know this is going to mess around and get out of hand, and it's going to get to a point where you're going to be too late on fixing something. You can catch this now, but you're going to let this get out of hand, and next thing you know, this rash going to be all up your backside in a minute. Now, you don't want it to be back there.
30: You don't want that.
29: Be nice.
30: Stop rubbing your forehead.
29: Once this rash run towards your drawers, it's a problem. You need to catch a hold of this.
2: And so she needs
28: who
2: to
28: wants
2: say
28: a
2: that?
28: Rash growing on them though? Why? What? Who? What kind of man?
29: Well,
28: it's already
29: up the arm to the armpit because he don't want to do nothing.
30: It's up his neck, his back. Yeah.
28: Please get out of this. That's what I say.
2: Break
28: get
2: up
28: out.
2: With him, Shirley.
28: Yeah. Yeah.
30: Tell him to get quit hanging with him before you get the rash.
28: Take care of himself. This is craziness.
29: I don't do rash at people.
28: No. Yeah, this is too much, okay? This is too much. All right, we'll have more of the Steve Harvey Morning Show. We go to the doctor around here, coming up in 20 minutes after, right after this.
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You see what the dog doing? Do you understand how he moving? Do you see the marketing that the dog is doing? Do you see him on TV?

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18: We'll see plenty of sunshine around for today with highs in the low to mid 80s. For tonight, mainly clear to partly cloudy skies as temperatures fall down into the 60s for your lows. On Friday, plenty of sunshine still around, a little bit warmer with highs in the mid to upper 80s. And we'll watch your rain chances increasing Friday night into Saturday. From the Wave News storm tracking team, I'm meteorologist Tawana Andrew.
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20: It is Shark Week on the Discovery Channel.
21: Oh, yes,
20: you guys love Shark Week.
21: I've been watching.
20: There's an episode called, have you seen this one, House of Sharks? It's the shark version of House of Dragon. Have you seen that?
21: Oh, really?
20: It explains how the great white sharks and the waters around New Zealand battle for dominance. That's what it's about, okay? Mm-hmm. Experts risk it all to reveal the bloodlines that determine their allegiances. So I have a few questions just to test your knowledge of sharks. You watch the Shark Channel. It's Shark Week. How many teeth does a shark have?
22: Oh, 622.
21: I'd say a lot.
20: Right. The answer is 300.
22: I was close. I said 622.
20: Where'd you get 600?
21: Random,
20: yeah.
22: Y'all ain't never sat there and counted them teeth before.
20: No.
22: I'm the only one.
20: Can't say that we have. All right.
21: I just saw a lot.
20: Okay, what is the shark's strongest sense?
21: So
22: smell.
20: Smell is right. Smell is correct. Yeah. Smell is correct.
22: Smelling blood. That's what I mean.
20: Mm-hmm.
21: Yeah.
22: Okay. They don't smell black people because we don't be in the water. Because they don't smell us.
20: They don't know what we smell like.
23: They ain't got to worry about us.
21: They showed up.
20: Nowhere.
21: What I love about it is the reason why these people out here in the ocean in the first place is beyond me. Because then they see the shark. The boat is too far away is what I'm getting. You out here. And they call their partner, Greg, shark. And they got to all swim back to the boat. So now it's a game.
20: Oh, okay. All right. All right. Thank you, guys. Coming up, we'll play a round of Would You Rather right after this.
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Happy birthday, Rashawn Reese. Happy birthday, Travis Chapel. And happy birthday, Carver Johnson, Carolyn Baker, Gloria Rollins, Dave Tolliver, and Jamonica Pruitt. Thank you so much for letting us be a part of your special day. Stay with me. Celebrity news and gossip. I'm in somebody's business. 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You'll love it. Gospel people, don't be offended. It happened. I'm talking about it. It's magic.

0: 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DJ Kool. 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

0: We're on the countdown to the Sky Soul Festival. It's a huge lineup this year featuring Fantasia, Bobby Brown, Busta Rhymes, Johnny Gill, DJ Kool, and more. 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And you know it's going hard. August the 8th at the Waterfront. Meet us there. Coming up, celebrity news and gossip.
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11: 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I told you the dog.

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I got jokes, I got jams, and of course, I've got your celebrity news and gossip. 10 a.m. to 2, right here on Magic 101.3.

That's cruising down Broadway back in the day during Derby. 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

0: magic. Today in celebrity news and gossip, here recently, gospel singer and pastor LeAndrea Johnson was in the hot seat. Well, at least she was on my timeline because she had booked a gig, didn't show up. The promoter, man, took her to task all over Facebook. However, you know, it kind of spiked an uproar because her response on social media, she seemed to be under the influence, not judging at all. However, she and the promoter worked it out, and the promoter is still going to bring her on a rescheduled date. Well, the good old church people are saying that she needs to be sat down, that she shouldn't be ministering if she still or appears to be struggling with an addiction to alcohol. I asked the question, is the church guilty of selective grace? Which means, case in point, Pastor Minister John Gray came out, immediately cheated on his wife, asked for forgiveness, cheated again, and never got sat down in the process. I'm a good old church girl, and if you know what I mean when I say sat down, you know what I mean. So, should they give her grace and let her continue to minister, show up and do the date? Or does she have to put a pause on her performance? I'm going to venture to say it's the gifting, it's the anointing. Whatever God wants to happen with that, it's going to happen. And nothing you can do in the natural is going to stop what he wants to do in the spirit realm. That's my celebrity news and gossip, and it might be a message in there somewhere too. Coming up, it's the Boom at Noon with DJ Slick. It's magic.
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0: 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We're on the backside of your lunch hour with DJ Slick. He's got the boom at noon. He holds it down every single day. Stay with me. I got your daily debacle just around the corner. And you know I've got the details about the Sky Soul Fest. 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

0: love goes.
1: Janet Jackson, That's the Way Love Goes. Well, our daily debacle comes as kids are heading back to school. And it's an old question, and maybe I got the answer. Her name is Juanita, and she says, Faith, I have two kids. I've been divorced 2 years, and my husband has done absolutely nothing for these children other than pay child support. In addition to that, back to school time is happening, and after I pay living expenses, food, as well as some entertainment for the kids, there's literally nothing left. Should he be responsible to pay half of back to school cost, clothes and school supplies and school fees? I'm going to always say yes. I'm going to always say if that's half your child, that's half your expense. Even if the court has awarded child support, we all know that what he's paying in child support certainly doesn't cover what it costs to raise a child these days. It would

0: be nice if he would do the right thing and provide half of the school supplies, school clothes, and school fees for the children. All he can do is request and hope that his character would show up for his children. Coming up, we got more of your favorite throwbacks on the way for Shively, Fern Creek, and our ladies checking in from Pee Wee Valley.
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0: 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Shakay's on the way. She's going to get you all the details. Your motivational moment for today. I learned so much over the last weekend that I've just got to share, that when you're willing to let go of everything, you'll figure it out that some things won't matter in 10 minutes, 10 days, or 10 years. They just won't. So don't stress. Care about people, but take care of yourself. Cry if you must, scream if you need to, but never stop till you get to the finish line. And if you haven't heard the whistle, don't stop playing. In addition to that, never ignore your gut, even about those closest to you. You got a next level on the way, and some of those people that are for now can't go there. Shakay's up next. It's Magic.
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Play Cousins this Thursday, the 2 p.m. hour. Yeah, we in here. It's Afternoon Magic. I'm your girl, Shay K. And today, advice from the couch. And later on, I've got Johnny Gill joining me. And I'm giving tickets away to the Sky Soul Fest. And I want to go ahead and give you a hint. In order to win tickets today, you're going to have to listen to the interview because there's something that's said there that's going to be your way to win. It's coming up at the 4 o'clock hour. I said, let me just make it easy. When we come back, I've got your 502 and birthday shout outs. Come on, get them to me. 502-795-1013. I would love to celebrate your people. I'm coming back in just a few. So you know what that means. Stick around. It's magic.

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1: Your afternoon drive is about to get live with the Ville's Own Che K. 2 to 7. 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
2: She take my money when I'm in need. Yes, yeah, she's a trifling friend indeed. Oh, she's a gold digger. Way over time.

All right, Play Cousins, what's the 502? I'm always glad that you ask. I have a list of free community events. Everybody hits me up and they say, you know, I don't have anything to do. And I understand that. So I said, let's break out of our comfort zones this week. 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It's family friendly, and the actual performance 8 p.m. Now, there's movies that you can watch for free this weekend. Downtown Drive-In at Waterfront Park. That is Friday. That's tomorrow, 8 p.m. And they're watching School of Rock. It's all coming to you from Brown-Forman Amphitheater. Also, there's the Economy of Grace film screening. So I put this on here because a lot of times folks talk about the film industry and what do we have, what comes through the city. And I promise you, this next year in film is about to be mind-blowing. We're getting a soundstage and a lot of things for the industry. So, you know, if you just want to, you know, be in the know, this event happens at 21C Museum Hotel Wednesday. This Wednesday coming up, 6 p.m.

I play cousin. So August the 22nd, something is happening. Now, you may not know just yet, but don't worry. We're going to get to that. Now, this is for grown folks. This is for my folks who like to dress up and go to a good gala. Yes, I'm talking about Park Duval. They're throwing the hottest, the best one, the biggest, their Legacy Gala. Now, when I say they took it two steps up, you know, not just one, but two steps. Now, Louisville's own Erica Denise, she's going to be performing. They've also got Raheem Devine and Player, yes, from Louisville. A lot of Louisville love in this show. Make sure you go to our website and check out Summer of Soul, because that's why you can win tickets. 1013online.com. Look for that blue flyer. It says Summer of Soul, and it'll tell you exactly how you can win. Shout out to the Groove, because they're the reason. They're the people that hold vibe behind Summer of Soul. When we come back, I got your birthday shout outs. It's magic.

What's up, y'all? It's your Uncle Elroy. It's DZ Carey. 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

0: here saying a magic 101.3 happy birthday to Markina Thompson. Happy birthday, Anitra Allen. We got birthday shout-outs for Jason Gardner. And happy birthday, Treneal Nolan. We're saying a big magic happy birthday to Mercedes Marie. And happy birthday, Bridget Johnson. I've got a birthday shout-out for James Lipsy, Kelvin Sherman, and Antoine Baker. I'm saying happy birthday to Nias Johnson, Tony Baker Sr., and Sheila Pitney. I've got birthday shout-outs for Michael Collier, Scott Love, and Laura Smiley. Happy birthday, William Neal. We've got celebrity birthday shout-outs for actress Vivica Fox, Tammy Rivera, actor Lawrence Fishburne, Terry Crews, Anita Hill, Brandon Scott, and Glozell Green. Enjoy your day. If you ever need a birthday shout-out, you know what to do. 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It's magic.
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0: but the rap. No doubt. Yeah. Mm-hmm. Play on, play it.
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1: play on,
0: play on,
1: play on.
0: Cause I like it.
1: I like it.
0: Right. No biggity, no doubt.
1: Mm-hmm.
0: Yeah.
1: Black Street Productions.
0: Mm-hmm. We out,
1: ride.
0: Mm-hmm. We out,
1: we out.
2: Uh-oh, it's 3 p.m. You know what happens in this hour. Yeah, we get a little messy. We get a little messy. We get a little messy. And today's advice from the couch, so we're going to talk about that letter later on because these letters, they get worse and worse. But that's okay. Keep submitting them. Keep sending them. 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You can even email it to me. 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That's simple. Go ahead and send it to me. Don't worry. We're going to put in work to get you an answer. Then when we come back, it's time. We're going to get messy. Messy. Really, really messy. Because Hollywood is a mess

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Rapper Trina has social media talking again, and this time it's not just about her performance. No, during her set at the Taco and Tequila Festival in Cleveland, the Diamond Princess handed the mic to her husband, Swerve, for his own performance. Oh, my. While some fans applauded her for supporting her man, others questioned whether booking Trina now comes with a plus one performance from, Swerve. Rumors are even circulating online that promoters have let him perform as part of her booking deal. But there's been no proof of that just yet, but we still digging. Either way, the internet had plenty of jokes, while others said that's what a supportive marriage looks like. I watched the video. She loves her man. I'll just say that. Meanwhile, gospel music is about to make history in Las Vegas. For the first time, the Strip is getting a permanent gospel residency. The Legends of Gospel Vegas residency kicks off October 8th and 9th at Virgin Hotels in Las Vegas with the Clark sisters, Fran Hammond, and Dietrich Haddon. Leading the way, those three, that's a powerful lineup. Now, the organizers are saying this is not a one-time event, but the beginning of a long-term home for gospel music on the Vegas Strip. I see y'all. And comedian Gary Owen shared a real feel-good family moment after reuniting with his ex-wife, Kenya Duke, for the first time in 6 years. Yeah, their divorce was messy, messy, messy. Now, their son, Austin, brought everyone together and posted an emotional reunion online. It was so sweet. Gary admitted it was nice catching up despite everything that they've been through, proving that sometimes family can put the past aside for a moment and create a new memory. Y'all, the photos are so cute. Go check them out on Gary's social media. So we come back in two songs. I got something to tell you. Stick around. It's Magic 101.3. Afternoon vibe.

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I got jokes, I got jams, and of course, I've got your celebrity news and gossip. 10 a.m. to 2, right here on Magic 101.3.

Now, I told you I had details on what you could win from Hurling tonight. He's got tickets to Jodeci. They are celebrating 35 years. The release of Forever My Lady, 35 years, and he's got tickets. Yeah, the Silver Fox, they let him have those tickets. I don't know what you got to do to win. You got to be tuned in because he's going to tell you. Don't worry, 7 p.m. midnight, that's your chance to hang out with Hurling. Those tickets to Jodeci, well, they ain't going to get themselves away. They ain't going to win themselves. So you got to be tuned in. When we come back, we got to talk about this letter. This letter, it's magic.

0: Dear Advice from the Couch, I need your advice. My boyfriend will leave female servers $100 or $200 tips without thinking twice. But if I ask for flowers, candy, or even a small gift, he acts like I'm asking for the world. His favorite line is, "Aren't you supposed to be an independent woman? Why should I buy flowers and candy? We spend all our time together. You know I love you." The truth is, he's cheap when it comes to me. He has money to spend on everyone else, but somehow showing appreciation to the woman he's with is always too much. I don't want expensive gifts. I just want to feel valued. Am I asking too much, or am I ignoring the red flag? Okay, Play Cousin. So I wanted to play the letter right now because we got to make sure we are giving good advice because he's just cheap. That's just my thoughts. He sounds just cheap, but he also sounds disrespectful. Why are you tipping them that kind of money? Matter of fact, why are you tipping her that kind of money? And you won't even buy me a candy bar. We're going to talk about this when we come back, but I'd love for you to weigh in. 502-795-1013. Call me, text, get your time on air. What kind of advice can we give this person? Because he's just cheap. That's all I got right now. He's just cheap. But of course, I'm sure there are other perspectives, and I want to hear him. We're going to get us some help. Also, coming up in the 4 o'clock hour, Johnny Gill's going to be rocking with me. And we're giving tickets away, but you're going to have to be listening to Johnny in order to win. Yes, all tied together. You know what we do? You know how I do. We tie it together. So make sure you stick around. 502-795-1013. Lock the number in so that you can win tickets, so you can respond to Advice from the Couch. So you can just hit me up because you miss me. When we come back, we're kicking off our 4 o'clock hour. Until then, we got stuff to handle. We got stuff to do. Stick around. It's magic.
1: I'm glad that they're going to make that rule that you cannot be 25 years old still. But going to the NFL, what is it? You 25, still in college. You got 2 kids. You got a mortgage. Go to the NFL. You out here got health insurance. You know, you married. You play football and mechanic. You got too many jobs. You don't even live on campus.
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1: You then going to school, then going to practice. You're too old.
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4: Westbound Lee Hamilton getting kind of busy in between 65 and 64. Give yourself a couple of extra minutes to work your way through that. Snyder Freeway also starting to get busy on the northbound side approaching 71 Riverside Parkway. That too is also about a 10-minute delay. The 65 bridge project that's supposed to be wrapping up on a couple of lanes of on August 1st. That is still closed down, so give yourself that extra time to work your way through it. I'm Andy Bass with 502 Traffic.
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7: What I tell you about that dog? 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I told you the dog would chase you. Top Dog Law. You see what the dog doing? 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Do you see the marketing that the dog is doing? 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

like Coffee Brown after party. Makes me want to go to an after party. What y'all think? Yeah, it's the middle of the day, but we can have an after party. Listen, got stuff that you can win. Johnny Gill's kicking it with me this hour. A lot of stuff going on. This is the magic hour. Go ahead. Lock the number in. 502-795-1013. Because when I say call me, that's what I mean, call me. Also, advice from the couch. I need your input. We got to get this person some advice. So the number, you're going to use it for that too. When we come back, we're going to see what Johnny's talking about. It's magic.

Your afternoon drive is about to get live with the Ville's Own Chay-K. 2 to 7. Get the afternoon mess. Advice from the cow. And I got questions. New time. 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

0: 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Now, I told you, August the 8th is going down on the waterfront. I don't know why y'all not listening to me. There's a few tickets left. Go ahead and get them. Because I got somebody on the line who's coming through the 502. And here's what I know. When he starts singing, whoo, the whole vibe is going to change. Mr. Johnny Gill, how you doing, love?
1: I am hanging in there. Jamie, I can't complain.
0: All right. I know you stay booked and busy. I know you're busy right now, so I appreciate your time.
1: Yeah. Well, thanks for having me.
0: Absolutely. So this the Sky Soul Festival, it's August the 8th. You're going to be in the city. And what can the fans expect from your performance that day?
1: Listen, all I do is I come and I believe life is worth it, about living. And so when I get up in here and I come to work, I come to have a party, enjoy, celebrate life, celebrate what we've all been able to do, and that is to make it and to continue to weather through the storm that we have to live through with this climate that we're in. So I'm like, let's just have fun. As I tell everybody, let's just stay present. Enjoy the moment when I come. I'm coming like a tornado.
0: All right. So I love that you talk about fun, because I want to have just a little fun during the interview today, because I've seen you perform, and I know Louisville's ready. So when you hit the stage, what's your top three old school dances that you need to look out in this crowd and see them doing? And y'all better do them.
1: I want to see the snake. I want to see the RoboCop. I want
0: to... You took us back. Not the snake. Come on.
1: And for the older people, just do the bump. Okay. And I'll be happy.
0: Just bump nice and safe. I like that. I think Louisville... We can do that. Well, I feel like we can. And I'll say one thing. Louisville, they're excited. They're so excited for this event. You know, the vibe is great. Excited to see you perform. But I know you work a lot. But when you're in the city, is there something that you're looking forward to, you know, at least checking out here in Louisville?
1: Well, I got to see Muhammad Ali's, which I haven't had a chance to do yet. So I'm going to go. I just want to check that out. And then just kind of like, I just kind of go with the flow with just whenever the vibe there going. Because I'm in Louisville. Got so much great. You know, so much good food that I'm just trying to pray if I can keep my hands tied and make it so my mouth wraps all right so I don't get too far in. Too deep.
0: What is it like for you? You're on stage, you look out, and you see all these people singing the lyrics to your music. What does that feel like?
1: It's a real, for me, I don't look at it in the sense of from an ego standpoint. It is a reflection of the hard work that I've put in over the years. And it's honestly a way of repaying and giving me my flowers to say, hey, we are aware you're here. We're aware of the impact you made. We're aware of how you've made and touched our lives with your art. And I embrace it, but it makes me feel, I don't even know. It's better than because somebody can give you flowers. I just watching everybody just smile or in the moment and just enjoying it. It brings, and when I see that energy, it's like, that's what I live for. It's just watching the energy of an audience, just having fun and rocking with you. Not staring at you looking. Going, okay, entertain me.
0: Okay.
1: So just going, I'm riding with you. I'm here. Let's go.
0: Well, I know, you know, you bring the vibe, the music. Don't give me the singing. Bye, bye, bye. Ooh, you're lucky I can't sing because we do a duet. But, you know, for that fan, that person who, you know, I'd love to see Johnny Gill live one day. There's about two people out there who may not have seen you. Them two. We talking to them. What's your message to them? Well, now, we're going to have to argue about that one. I don't know. There might be two, maybe three.
1: I know. For 3 years ago, and I guess you might be right.
0: Absolutely.
1: You know, it's just that it's an experience that I think that, you know, I hope that you look at it more than what you even can expect. Because you get to know me on stage. There's a basic switch on my head for the show set, but I go where I go. And that's the thing that I've often said and always been enjoying about doing what I do, is I get to go and be in the moment. And even though I have certain parts of the show locked in and what we're going to do in the basic outline of it, it allows me to have fun and enjoy. So you never know what to expect, but I do know I leave it all out there.
0: I would love for you to give Louisville that personal invitation why they need to grab these tickets and meet you August the 8th at the Sky Soul Festival.
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5: 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And I'm going to tell you right now, Shay K, ooh, Shay K all day. 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Magic in the air. Got Tory out.

All right, Play Cousin, so next weekend. Next weekend is full of good stuff. The Sky Soul Festival. Yeah, I got you. When I tell you, not only do I have tickets, you heard what Johnny said. I hope you were listening. Because when we come back, I'm going to give tickets away, but I can't tell you exactly what now. But trying to get somebody there. I want you to see Fantasia. I need for you to see Bobby Brown. I demand that you see Busta Rhymes, Johnny Gill, DJ Kool, and a whole lot more. And Louisville's own Cheryl Rouse. Somebody called and told me she is opening up. Shout out to Cheryl and her crew. So here's what I need you to do. I want you to stick around, but you can also hit that website.

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0: It's the Steve Harvey Morning Show. I love you, Steve Harvey, for all the jokes you bring and what all the joy you bring early in the morning. You crack me up consistently. You and nephew Tommy prank calling. Don't do me.
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0: I play, cousin. So it's time for me to give some tickets away. It's time for you to win some tickets next weekend. You know it's Sky Soul Festival, and you know I got tickets. So here's what we're doing. Now, earlier in this hour, you heard Johnny give us fun. You know, Johnny's good people. But there was something that he said. This is going to be how you win tickets. I'm about to ask you the question, but it's going back to that interview. So I hope you were listening. Let me turn this music down just a little bit. So what dance did Johnny Gill say that the older folks should do? One more time. What dance did Johnny Gill say that the older folks should do? 502-795-1013. The third text. That's correct. You're going to be my winner. So I'm looking for text to 3. And you're going to be my winner if your answer is correct. 502-795-1013. One more time. What was the dance that Johnny Gill said for the older folks to do? I think I might be older folks. Hit me up. Text the 3. If you're correct, you go into the Sky Soul Festival. When we come back, DJ Slick, I got to get out of his way because it's the 5 o'clock ride out. You know what he does. You know where you are. It's magic.
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5: Waterset Expressway westbound right on the approach to 1703 Newburgh Road. We got the right lane blocked off with an injury crash. Heavy delays on the approach to it. Give yourself about 10, maybe 15 extra minutes to work your way through that. Then we got some big problems on the Snyder Expressway. This would be on the eastbound side coming off of US 31 Dixie Highway as you make your way out to about, let's call it New Cut Road. Maybe we had an earlier problem there. I'm Andy Bass with 502 Traffic.
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0: Play Cousins, DJ Slick, you know he does the thing. I get out of his way. So shout out to DJ Slick every day, 5 o'clock, Monday through Friday. That's where you meet him. All right. So you know the groove. They are rocking with us heavy. This summer or so, you're hearing about it. You're hearing the commercial. Yes, it's powered by the groove. Shout out to the groove, Demo, Kevin, and the whole crew. But they wanted to show up and do something big for the summer. So they are the reason behind all these great tickets we can give away. I got to be honest. It's the groove. The groove is doing it. They got you in the groove. Now, make sure you hit the website, 1013online.com, because you got a chance to win tickets to Park Duval's Legacy Gala. What else we got going on? Sky Soul Festival details. Just hit the website. Check out Summer of Soul, because there's a lot going on. And tonight is what, Thursday? So let me see what we got on at the group. Okay, it's Thursday. It's Karaoke Thursday with DJ Reggie Rich, 8 p.m. to 2 a.m. Here's what I'll tell you. Them folks that come, you know, with the karaoke vibes, they are in concert. They come to show out. They come to perform. Y'all better get out of their way. There's one guy, and I just love him to death because he's hilarious. He can sing. He never wants to give up the mic. And they can finally, you know, Reggie talks me into it. But he's a great performer. Make sure you go get some good food, good drinks, and just hang out with the grown folks. Enjoy your Thursday, because it's not the weekend, but it's kind of like the baby weekend. I can see the weekend. So you can go ahead and be outside tonight and not feel guilty. Who knows? I might pull up on you. Do me a favor. Check out the groove. 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When we come back, we got to talk about this advice letter, because who? Say what? Where they do that at? He's tipping the female service and not even buying her a sandwich. It's magic.
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Dear advice from the couch. I need your advice. My boyfriend will leave female servers $100 or $200 tips without thinking twice. But if I ask for flowers, candy, or even a small gift, he acts like I'm asking for the world. His favorite line is, "Aren't you supposed to be an independent woman? Why should I buy flowers and candy? We spend all our time together. You know I love you." The truth is, he's cheap when it comes to me. He has money to spend on everyone else, but somehow showing appreciation to the woman he's with is always too much. I don't want expensive gifts. I just want to feel valued. Am I asking too much, or am I ignoring the red flag? Whew, okay. So this letter, I'll be honest, for me it's pretty simple. He is not only cheap, but he's disrespectful. He is tipping female servers, you know, three figures, come on. But he doesn't want to get her anything. He complains when she asks. And why does she have to ask? It just sounds like there's a whole lot more than just him being cheap. He sounds disrespectful. I don't care if you all do spend all your time together. He's either taking you for granted or he's just doing the most, girl. Let him go. I got nothing else other than let him go. Now, I got this text that came in from Steve. Steve,

say is that you, Steve said, girl, you know what's going on. You just don't want to face the truth. Pack your bags and drop that zero. Okay, Steve. Steve might know him. He said drop that zero. So, yeah, pack your bags. I got to be honest. I agree with Steve. This one doesn't sound like it's going to face the truth. Pack your bags and drop that zero. Okay, Steve. Steve might know him. He said drop that zero. So, yeah, pack your bags. I got to be honest. I agree with Steve. This one doesn't.

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6: Watterson Expressway westbound right on the approach to 1703 Newburgh Road. We got the right lane blocked off with an injury crash. Heavy delays on the approach to it. Give yourself about 10, maybe 15 extra minutes to work your way through that. Then we got some big problems on the Snyder Expressway. This would be on the eastbound side coming off of US 31 Dixie Highway as you make your way out to about, let's call it New Cut Road. Maybe we had an earlier problem there. I'm Andy Bass with 502 Traffic.
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All right, Play Cousins, kicking off the 6 o'clock hour. You heard the advice from the couch letter earlier. Let me sum it up. They go out to eat. He's always tipping the waitresses. Yes, waitresses. $100, $200 like it ain't nothing. But when she asks him for something, he gets upset. He says, why? You're supposed to be an independent woman. Ugh. So I got a text from Tasha, and she said she's not asking for a Birkin bag. She's asking for flowers. If he'll drop $200 on a stranger but won't spend $20 to make his woman smile, that's a problem. Appreciation starts at home. Sis, quit accepting excuses and start expecting effort. Okay, like Tony just told us, he wasn't man enough. Maybe he ain't man enough for you, girl. When we come back, we're going to delve into the letter a little more and read some of these other responses. You got time to call 502-795-1013. Call me, have your say, because it's advice from the couch. It's magic.

Your afternoon drive is about to get live with the Ville's own Che K. 2 to 7. Get the afternoon mess. Advice from the cow. And I got questions. New time. 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

Dear advice from the couch, I need your advice. My boyfriend will leave female servers $100 or $200 tips without thinking twice. But if I ask for flowers, candy, or even a small gift, he acts like I'm asking for the world. His favorite line is, "Aren't you supposed to be an independent woman? Why should I buy flowers and candy? We spend all our time together. You know I love you." The truth is, he's cheap when it comes to me. He has money to spend on everyone else, but somehow showing appreciation to the woman he's with is always too much. I don't want expensive gifts. I just want to feel valued. Am I asking too much, or am I ignoring the red flag? All right, so Marcus checking in from

0: Lively, and he said, I think people show love differently. Maybe tipping big is just his way of being generous, and he's telling her every day that he loves her. If gifts are that important, they need to have an honest conversation instead of assuming he's doing something wrong. Yeah, Marcus, that's, we're going to let you have that advice. It's more to it. And that's my opinion. I'm sticking to that one. But I got one from Keisha. She's texting from Jeffersonville. And she said, girl, leave that man. He'll romance complete strangers with $100 tips, but treat you like you're on a no-spending budget. Ooh, if he wants to make you feel special, he would. Stop begging for flowers from a man who's watering everybody else's garden but yours. Keisha, I'm with you, girl. Listen, I know you probably love this man and thought y'all were going to be together, but you need to really assess this whole situation, sis, because if it's just, I don't know, that being cheap, I don't really care about the cheap. It's the fact that he'll spend it on other women, other waitresses. Sounds disrespectful to me. When we come back, we got more stuff to talk about. Hit me up, 502-795-1013, and give me your thoughts on this one. It's Magic.
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Dear advice from the couch. I need your advice. My boyfriend will leave female servers $100 or $200 tips without thinking twice. But if I ask for flowers, candy, or even a small gift, he acts like I'm asking for the world. His favorite line is, "Aren't you supposed to be an independent woman? Why should I buy flowers and candy? We spend all our time together. You know I love you." The truth is, he's cheap when it comes to me. He has money to spend on everyone else, but somehow showing appreciation to the woman he's with is always too much. I don't want expensive gifts. I just want to feel valued. Am I asking too much, or am I ignoring the red flag? Okay, play cousins. I just hung up the phone. One of my friends called. I'm not going to say her name. We'll call her TC. How about that? And one, she's nosy. She called to ask me, do I know who sent the letter? If I did, I wouldn't tell you, girl. But her thing was, he's tricking money. Basically, if he's throwing money at the waitress, it's just like being at a strip club. He doesn't even care that his woman is there. He's disrespectful.

0: Disrespectful and disrespectful. Girl, we are all agreeing he's disrespectful. Look, if you're feeling that way, there's some other things going on. And yes, that's a red flag. And if it's this, it'll probably become something else. So yeah, have a conversation, but you need to prepare yourself. You might have to make a tough decision because you deserve to be respected, not disrespected. And he seems cool with the disrespect. All right, look, I got to get listening to some more music. When we come back, we're going to wrap up this show. But in the meantime, hit that website, 1013online.com, and check out all the stuff you can win. Because summer is so, man, it's plugging you into all the good stuff. And you know who's got the good stuff. Yeah, Magic, we got the good, good. When we come back, we're wrapping up the show. It's Magic.
1: 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You keep leave me alone. If I'm not the one, ghost me.

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All right, Play Cousins, it's time for me to slide out. But before I do, I have a winner. If you entered, check your text messages right now. And if you got an email from me, guess what? You are today's winner. Y'all moving a little slow today. Let's speed it up. All right, I got to go. Herlin, he's up next, but a few things. Tomorrow is Community Love. You can start sending those community shout-out texts right now. All you got to do is say, Shay K, shout this person out. Shout these folks out. Shout this group out. Shout out all the folks doing great things. You can shout yourself out. If you want to shout your coworkers, I got you. Teachers, you know, I know y'all getting the schools ready. If you want to shout out the staff at the school, hit me up, 502-795-1013. I got to make

0: sure, you know, we shine a light on the good folks. Now I got to go, but you know what we do? We do this every day, and I mean this from the bottom of my heart, because the world, chaos is everywhere. Drama is everywhere. It's on social media. It's on the news. It's everywhere you turn. And sometimes the smallest thing can change someone's day, their life, because you never know what folks are going through. You never, ever know what they're struggling with and who has treated them how. So I just need you to go out and do something good somewhere. Show each other love. Show each other grace. Be the best version of you that you can possibly be. And I got to go. Got to get out of the way, because y'all know who's coming in. Y'all know. And he bullies me. I got to get off the mic. Erlen's up next. He's got tickets to Jodeci Live. And I heard the Silver Fox. He's giving them away. I don't know how, but he's giving them away. Stick around. Hang out with Erlen. And I'll see you tomorrow, 2 p.m. It's magic.
1: I'm glad that they're going to make that rule that you cannot be 25 years old still. But going to the NFL, what is it? You 25, still in college. You got 2 kids. You got a mortgage. Going to the NFL. You out here got health insurance. You know, you married. You play football and mechanic. You got too many jobs. You don't even live on campus.
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What's up, Louisville, Kentucky? It's your boy, BET, Bruce. And every time I'm in this city, I listen to Magic 101.3. And I'm going to tell you right now, you better listen because it's good, and it's good, and it's me, and it's old school. 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

0: 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That's that Jagged Edge right here on the station that, you know, keeps you locked in, keeps you, you know what I'm saying, keeps you vibing. Magic 101.3, happy Thursday to you. It's, what is it, Friday Eve, that's what we call it, because the weekend is coming right up, and I needs that. I needs that in my life. It's me, Herlett Robinson, getting ready to put that work in, that slow motion on you. And did you hear, that Jodeci is what? Coming to where? On what? Ha! See, you didn't know all the answers, did you? Well, I got all the answers for you, and I'm going to tell you how you can walk away with a free pair of tickets. Yeah, man, that's what we do. That's what we do. We keep you in the know right here on the Quiet Storm.
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0: as a letter, letting you know what she'll do. She said, what? I'll do anything for you. Boy, let somebody run up and tell me that. I'm losing my mind. I'm going to lose my mind right there. I'm going to just be like, throw my hands up, start screaming. Just like that. I couldn't scream real loud because it would have scared you, but that's heavy right there. That's heavy. Jodeci is coming to Liverpool Palace on September 22nd, celebrating 35 years. Yeah, my goodness, forever my lady. Man, 35 years. Time flies. Boy, when I saw that, I was like, what? Jodeci in the game for 35 years? And believe it or not, it's true. And we want you in the house to celebrate with Jodeci and some of your friends. I know who got them tickets. Yeah, we do. We got them. In 8 o'clock hour, I'm going to ask you the last question. See how much you know about Jodeci. If you've gotten all three of the questions right, all four of the questions right, then guess what? You're on your way to see Jodeci at the Louisville Palace. So stick around to find out what that last question is.
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